0: 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Gebore in Glasgow, daar in Skotland, professional tennis player, who won the gold medal in the 2012 and 2016 Men's Tennis Championship at the Olympics. He also won the 2012 US Open and the 2013 and 2016 Wimbledon Opens. His mother gave rise to Thomas Hamilton, who killed 17 people at Andy's school in 1996. Yeah, it's an interesting fact. He became the first British man in 77 years to win the British Open when he defeated Novak Djokovic. That was in 2013. Ja, dan kom ons kyk wie verder nog verjaar. Vandag akteer met naam van Chaz Palminteri. Hy word 74 jaar oud. He gained fame for playing mob characters in critically acclaimed movies such as Bronx Tale, The Usual Suspects. His performance in Bullets Over Broadway earned him an Academy Award nomination for Best Supporting Actor, and he has amassed over 70 acting credits throughout his ongoing career. Is maar meestal as a gangster. Dan kyk ons verder deur wat nog bekendes is. Wat vir jaar, ek sien Sadie Jean, die popsangeres, sy word 24 jaar oud. Alexandra Breckenridge, sy is actrice, sy word 44 jaar oud. In Family Guy doen sy verskeie van die stemme. En dan sê hulle ook, she also starred as Willa McPherson in the TV series Dirt. And she began playing Mel Monroe on the Netflix series Virgin River. En dit is ons bekende mense wat vandag verjaar. Nou, as het jou verjaarsdag is, mag dit 'n wonderlike dag verder wees. En ek hoop jy kan spandeer saam met jou familie en jou vriende.
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